0: some people will do anything to make money.
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2: But Susie's doing it.
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0: 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You don't work nights. You don't work Sundays. 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

0: 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Green Day, Morning Rat Race is here. And now, back to everything you need to know to get your day started with the Celebrity Police Blotter and Injury Report.
1: That's right. The lusty Hollywood news is here, ready to go.
0: That's the news update sounder that we can't afford. It's time for a TSW update. Taylor Swift wedding.
1: Oh. Yeah.
0: Taylor Swift wedding update. So the supposedly rumored is she's getting married at Madison Square Garden.
1: Yeah, I covered that on Monday.
0: Really?
1: Yeah, that's the rumor.
0: I thought it was going to be a small, like, intimate friends-only affair. You're doing it at the Garden?
1: That's the rumor, man. Apparently, Madison Square Garden between certain dates. The wedding itself, I think it was set for July 3rd. So between today and like July 6th, there's nothing going on at the Garden. So they were like, oh, let's do it there.
0: July 3rd at the Garden.

0: 95.9 The Rat, Joan Jett, Carl Kraft here back after a couple days off. Thanks for covering the show, Gots.
1: Not a problem.
0: I see line two is ringing. Hey, The Rat, what's up? Hello? Hey, The Rat.
2: Yes, Carl, I need Rat's ticket.
0: It's Drunken Rob. I have the information and the help that you need. Are you ready?
2: Excellent. Okay. Excellent.
0: All right. Do you have a pen? Do you want to write this down?
2: Yeah, I'll write it down. Okay. Right. Yes.
0: Now, I'm going to give you very specific instructions and directions on how you can get Ratfest tickets. Oh, boy. Okay?
2: Okay.
0: Now,
2: I'm ready.
0: You could win them on the Rat today in the 8 o'clock hour. Or at about 9 a.m., you could go to a place called the Box Office. Okay? It's B-O-X. Are you getting this? Are you writing this down? O-F-F-I-C-E. Okay? Now, if you go.

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1: Am I going fishing?
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1: We're not using jail bait.
0: Yeah, he said that out loud. Who is this?
1: This is Paul Singer, calling from Long Beach Island.
0: Hey, very cool. One of our 107 Niners is going to make a

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